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What used to be's don't count anymore.

to do right now is go back. 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It's the 60s all over again. 1968.

words mean I am a truthful man from the land of the palm trees. And before dying, I want to share these poems of my soul. My poems are soft green. My poems are also flaming crimson. My poems are like a wounded fawn seeking refuge in the forest. The last verse says, Con los pobres de la tierra. With the poor people of this earth, I want to share my fate.

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You want to taste and help yourself. The sweetest things are there for you. Help yourself, take a few. That's what I want you to do. We're always told, repeat.

And that was Jimmy Johnson there with Strange How I Miss You. Russ Green is a highly acclaimed contemporary American blues harmonica player, singer, songwriter, and producer based out of Chicago. Known for his sharp, inventive harmonica work and soulful vocals, he stands out in the modern blues landscape by blending traditional Chicago blues with elements of jazz, rock, and soul. Stone Cold is a studio album by Russ Green, released on the 29th of May 2026 by Overton Music. It's a follow-up to his 2018 debut album, City Soul. Stone Cold is a 10-track, 50-minute record. It's self-produced by Green and was recorded, mixed and mastered by engineer Rick Barnes at Rax Trax Recording in Chicago. The album itself is dedicated to the memory of Little Feat's Sam Clayton Jr. So from Stone Cold, here is Russ Green with Troubled World.

And that was Russ Green there with Troubled World. And you're listening to The Blues Cafe with me, Steve James. And remember, if you'd like me to play some of your favourite blues songs, or you'd like me to dedicate a song to someone, then all you've got to do is to go to my website, stevejamesblues.com. There you'll find a request form. Just fill that in with the name of the song and the artist performing it, and I'll play your choice on a future show. Also, if you're a blues artist that wants to contribute to the show, then please go to my website, stevejamesblues.com. There you'll find an artist page. Just let me know how to get some of your music and tell me a little bit about yourself, and I'll feature your work on a future show. And one of the regular features on the show is Artist of the Week, and this week it's Sean Webster from his Light of Day album. He's a prominent British blues rock guitarist, singer and songwriter, widely celebrated for his deep emotional guitar playing and a distinctively gravelly soulful voice that has drawn frequent comparisons to Joe Cocker. Over a career spanning more than two decades, he's built a powerful reputation across Europe and the United States. He lists his influences as the Three Kings, Albert, BB and Freddie, of course, as well as Robert Gray, Buddy Guy and Gary Moore. Light of Day is Sean Webster's most anticipated release yet. A studio album arrived in 2026 and set to introduce him to an even wider audience. The album was mastered by John Astley, the engineer behind records by Eric Clapton, the Rolling Stones, Led Zeppelin, Paul McCartney and The Who. So, from The Light of Day, here is my Artist of the Week, Sean Webster, with a song called Love is a Ghost.

And that's Sean Webster there with Love is a Ghost. And Sean Webster is my artist of the week this week, so more from him later on in the show. The album John Primer and Friends, Tribute to Teresa's Lounge, was released in 2026. The album is dedicated to Teresa Needham and her iconic basement blues club called Teresa's Lounge, which was once located on the south side of Chicago. The venue itself was an essential hub for traditional Chicago blues, where legends like Junior Wells, James Cotton, and Muddy Waters regularly played. Teresa was famous for maintaining exceptionally strict traditional blues standards in her bar. The legendary Blues Hall of Fame artist John Primer got his professional start playing in the house band at Teresa's Lounge for 7 nights a week over a 7-year period, starting around 1974. So from John Primer and Friends' Tribute to Teresa's Lounge album, here is a song called Blues is King.

And that's John Primer there with The Blues is King. And you're listening to The Blues Cafe with me, Steve James. Time now for a regular feature I put in the show each week. It's a something old, something new, maybe borrowed, but always blue. Here we look at a blues tune recorded in the past and then the same song re-recorded more recently by a different artist. It's a feature in the show that I would like you to contribute to. So what about if you've got an idea for the same song by two artists, maybe the original, then a second version covered by a different artist? Well, if you do, go to my website, stevejamesblues.com. There you'll find a request page. Just fill that in with the name of the song and the two artists performing it, and I'll feature your choice in a future show. The song today is called Key to the Highway. It's a blues standard that has been performed and recorded by several blues and other artists. Blues pianist Charlie Seeger first recorded the song in 1940. Jazz Gillum and Big Bill Brunsey followed with recordings in 1940 and 1941, using an arrangement that has become the standard. In 2010, the Blues Foundation inducted Big Bill Brunsey's rendition into the Blues Hall of Fame. So here it is. This is Big Bill Brunsey with Key to the Highway.

there it was. That was the unmistakable voice of Big Bill Brunsey there, with his version of Key to the Highway. As you can imagine, a lot of artists have recorded this song, and I had a wide choice when picking a more up-to-date version. However, Bernie Marsden released his album Kings in July 2021 on Conquest Music. And on that album, I found a very fine version of Key to the Highway. So here he is, the late great Bernie Marsden, with his version of Key to the Highway.

Well, that was Bernie Marsden there with his version of Key to the Highway. And you're listening to the Blues Cafe with me, Steve James. And it's time now for a weekly feature called Joker in the Pack. This is a regular feature in the show where every week I play a song that's not necessarily blues. Just a song that I love and I want to share it with you. So this week's Joker is called Lady Whiskey by Wishbone Ash. It's a classic blues rock track by the British rock band Wishbone Ash. It was released on December the 4th, 1970, as the second track on their self-titled debut album, called, of course, Wishbone Ash. The song features the band's signature twin lead guitar harmonies, pioneered by guitarists Andy Powell and Ted Turner. Apparently, the song was inspired by the real-life landlady of drummer Steve Upton and bass player Martin Turner, who lived in a property in Chalk Farm, North London, where they witnessed their landlady and her husband get into a severe alcohol-fueled fight on a Saturday night. So here it is, my Joker in the Pack this week. Maybe not a blues song, but maybe it is. It's Wishbone Ash with Lady Whiskey.

And that was Wishbone Ash there with Lady Whiskey. And that particular song was my joker in the pack this week. Not necessarily a blues song, but just one that I love. And I wanted to share it with you. So you're listening to The Blues Cafe with me, Steve James. And time now for a second song from my artist of the week, Sean Webster, from his Light of Day album. Here is Sean Webster with War and Poverty.

And that was Sean Webster there with a song called War and Poverty. And Sean Webster has been my artist of the week this week. Mr. Wonderful is the second studio album by British blues rock band Fleetwood Mac, released on the 23rd of August 1968. This all-blues album was broadly similar to their debut album, albeit with some changes to personnel and recording method. This album was recorded live in the studio with mic'd amplifiers and a PA system, rather than plugged into the board. Compared to the huge success of the band's first album, Fleetwood Mac, this follow-up received rather muted critical reviews. However, from Mr. Wonderful, released in 1968 on the Blue Horizon label, here is Fleetwood Mac with Need Your Love Tonight.

And that was Fleetwood Mac there with Need Your Love Tonight. Ryland Peter Cooder, better known to us all, of course, as Ry Cooder, was born on March the 15th, 1947. He's an American musician, songwriter, film score composer, and record producer. He's a multi-instrumentalist, but better known for his slide guitar work. His interest in roots music from the United States and his collaborations with traditional musicians from other countries. Cooder's solo work draws upon many genres. He has played with John Lee Hooker, Eric Clapton, the Rolling Stones, Randy Newman, the Doobie Brothers, and many more, of course. Ry Cooder was ranked 8th on Rolling Stone magazine's 2003 list of the 100 greatest guitarists of all time. By 2010, a ranking by Gibson placed him at number 32. Ry Cooder is the debut album released by Ry Cooder in 1970 on Reprise Records. And from that album, here he is with a song called Police Dog Blues.

And that was Rykuda there with a song called Police Dog Blues. And wasn't that some great guitar work there by Rykuda? Really enjoyed that one. But looking at the time, I'm going to have to bring today's show to a close. My name is Steve James, and you've been listening to my Blues Cafe. So thank you for joining me for the last hour. It's been my pleasure to bring the blues to you. So have a great week and stay safe, and I'm going to catch you the same time, same place next week for some more great blues. And to play us out of the show today, I've got Michael Burks with a song called Empty Promises. My name's Steve James, and I'll catch you very soon.